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4: 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He says, that's not going anywhere, after ratchet strapping something down.
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2: Yo, Tick, you think you're sly, but you're an amateur fighter. I'm a brown recluse spider, spitting venom, cause I'm a better biter. 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You're just needing a feeding and getting fat. 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When people pop their shirts off and come looking for me, who's really the better bug when it comes to hide and seek?
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0: 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It's late. 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
6: Yo, Tick, you think you're sly, but you're an amateur fighter. I'm a brown recluse spider, spitting venom, cause I'm a better biter. You codependent loser, latching on skin. I wish we weren't related. You a lame arachnid. So sit back and relax while I bust on your bloodbath. I weave a web of truth. You're just needing a feeding and getting fat. Be ready for defeat when we meet, cause all it takes to kill you is a couple minutes inside a dryer on high heat. Listen, Charlotte, while you're weaving your web, I'll be burying my body inside another host to go and get fed. You want to talk dead? Who are you? 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Now you're squished, you won't be missed, and you'll wish instead of 6 eyes you had 9 lives and carry disease like Lyme. When people pop their shirts off and come looking for me, who's really the better bug when it comes to hide and seek?
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